1059 WUDNE. Hopefully you're down there having some fun at the First Friday event, which is entitled Taco About a Great Night in Downtown Elkins. It's going on until 9 p.m. And of course, stop by our friends at Beender's, Scotty's, and Elkins Sewing Center. 20 businesses are involved, and I guarantee you can find something you're looking for. 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

0: George Strait. All my exes live in Texas. 98.9 WDNE. You know, I have one question about that song. Just how many exes does he have? Because Texas is a huge place. And if he can't visit the Lone Star State, my goodness, the number. And they want to talk about Gene Simmons and some of those professional ball players. Yeah. Anyway, I digress. 98.9 WDNE is where you got it set. And, of course, that song was brought to you by those awesome folks there at the Outhouse. You know, if you need a portable toilet or a hand-washing station for your next event, whatever it may be, you reach out to the Outhouse. They'll cover you. 304-636-7079. We're checking in with Melissa and the rest of the WVRC media crew. And on the way, we got Russell Dickerson and Tim McGraw.
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4: Good evening, Melissa here broadcasting live in downtown Elkins, right beside Beander's Restaurant and Tavern. We got a lot of stuff going on. Talk about a great night here in historic downtown Elkins. Beander's has taco specials. They have karaoke going on right now. We've got live music down at Big Timber Brewing with Tim White and JB Stoniker going on. And they also have a new beer release over at Big Timber called the Old Gold Lime. And you got to check it out. It's new and improved right now at Big Timber Brewing. The Oxley House has these amazing pineapple teriyaki pork loin wonton tacos. I know it's a mouthful, but so are the tacos, and they're delicious. And if you have any pets, Fancy Paws is offering free pup cups over just around the corner from me. So come on out to bring the animals, the pets, the kids, grandparents, everybody. This is a family-friendly event, and there's lots to do. You will not be bored here in downtown Elkins. 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
6: Here's the Metro News AccuWeather forecast. Tonight, expect mainly clear skies with a low of 55. Tomorrow will bring sunny spells with a high of 83. Tomorrow night, there may be a thundershower in one or two spots. The evening will be mainly clear, then turning mostly cloudy late with a low of 64. On Sunday, clouds will break for some sun, but a thunderstorm is possible in the afternoon. The high will reach 78. Monday will be warmer with sunshine and a few clouds, reaching a high of 86. For weather anytime, download the AccuWeather app. For Metro News, I'm meteorologist Jason Caterina.

0: Bailey Zimmerman, 98.9 WDNE. You know, it is a Friday night, and that means we need to take a look at all the new music that was released today. We're going to start off with Jody Messina's Bridges. It's her first new album in more than a decade, and the themes encompass faith and motherhood while bridging her past and present. And we also have from the Red Clay Strays a new album called Grateful. It contains 11 tracks fusing gospel and dancehall music with their unique signature sound. Oh, yeah, that sounds like a good album. And coming up, we got one from Toby Keith. We also have Preston Cooper on the way.
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3: 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Third Street Tattoo, you can go get a flash tattoo, and most of my tattoos are from flash sheets, and no thought put into them whatsoever, and hey, no regrets. Artists at Work have some events going on. Double Knee Vintage Clothing, if you're looking for some summer clothes. Pebble Nest Jewelry, Clementine's Cantina, Jimbo's Place. Lots of stuff to do here in downtown Elkins. Even though Taco About a Great Night is kind of winding down, a lot of people are still out. So come on out. You're not going to miss anything, I promise. My name is Melissa, broadcasting live for WBRC Media.
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George Strait, Give It All We Got on 98.9 WDNE. And right now, I've got a classic country cut from Toby Keith called As Good As I Once Was. Heck of a video. I think it's a funny, well, any of his videos pretty much are funny. But I tell you what, it's all about us guys who we get older and we think we're still as good as we once were. But anyway, we'll just let Toby do the talking. And of course, this is brought to you by those great folks there, Jen Transport. Want to get your CDL license? Well, you reach out to Jen at 304-636-7079. And when you give them a call, they will give you the rates and class availability.

0: 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Right now, let's head on over to WDNEFM.com and check out our community calendar. And you're going to find from Darren's Pizza Shack, their Randolph County Humane Society menu. Now, anything ordered off that menu will go to $2 will go to the Humane Society. We'll also have coming up the Relay for Life on June 13th from 5 p.m. to midnight at the Elkins Town Square. There's going to be a community open house for Blackwater Ridge and Thomas. That'll be June 13th from 8 a.m. to 1 p.m. And this weekend, starting today and going through tomorrow, the Mount Carmel Baptist Church Inside Yard Sale starts at 8 and goes to 3 at the church beside the 4-H camp there in Beverly.
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3: Good evening, Melissa here, wrapping up the live remote broadcast in downtown Elkins for First Friday. Man, it has been a blast. Downtown is bumping. Let me tell you, I've seen people all over the place, and I've made some new friends, seen some new faces, and it has been just an awesome night. The weather has been amazing, and I hope we get to do this again next month. I know they will be, and I hope they invite us back, because what an event, man. And hey, if you're a business and you're wanting to participate in First Friday, get a hold of the Elkins-Randolph County Chamber. Those are the people to contact if you want to participate in First Friday here in downtown Elkins. Don't forget Taco About a Great Night. Lots of taco specials going on. We've got live music at Big Timber. We've got karaoke night here at Beander's and the Oxley House, Clementine's Cantina, Jimbo's, Los Troncos all have amazing specials and deals going on tonight. So come on out. There's still stuff to do in downtown Elkins. My name is Melissa. I'm signing off for the night, and I will see you next time right here on WVRC Media.
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0: Joe Diffie, Prop Me Up Beside the Jukebox, If I Die. You know, that song reminds me of Weekend at Bernie's. You know, Bernie dies and they take him around and prop him here and there. Oh, my goodness. Yeah, I'm okay. I'm having too much fun, but that's all right. It's a Friday night. That's what it's for. And, of course, that song was brought to you by those awesome folks there at the Outhouse. You know what? If you live in Randolph, Pocahontas, or any of the surrounding counties and you need your septic tank pump, you reach out to them at 304-636-7079.
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7: Here's the Metro News AccuWeather forecast. Tonight, expect mainly clear skies with a low of 55. Tomorrow will bring sunny spells with a high of 83. Tomorrow night, there may be a thundershower in one or two spots. The evening will be mainly clear, then turning mostly cloudy late with a low of 64. On Sunday, clouds will break for some sun, but a thunderstorm is possible. In the afternoon, the high will reach 78. Monday will be warmer with sunshine and a few clouds, reaching a high of 86. For weather anytime, download the AccuWeather app. For Metro News, I'm meteorologist Jason Catarina.

0: Josh Ross on 98.9 WDNE. Coming up, we got Joelle Saunier. We also have Ray Stevens and Zach Top as well. But hey, I found this on the internet. What's your dog's awesome dog name? Well, here's four of them for you. I knew a family with the last name of Larkin. Their dog was Barkin. Barkin Larkin. I grew up with a Dalmatian named Arson. I was pretty proud of my firefighter dad for going with that. Here's one, JD, for just dog. And finally, we have two bulldogs named Tomato and Potato.
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0: You know, they wait till the last second to say so. 98.9 WDNE. Time now to find out what happens if a critter gets wild and crazy in a church service. It's by Ray Stevens, called the Mississippi Squirrel Revival. And, of course, you're hearing it here, thanks to those great folks there at the outhouse. You know what? If you need your septic tank pump, you reach out to them. They'll do it reliably. 304-636-7079.
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0: Kane Brown's got himself a woman. How about you? 98.9 WDNE. Justin Moore, Zach Topp, and Morgan Wallen are on the way. But hey, your next chance to win is coming up on Tuesday as Joe Danger gives you the Bob's Automotive Weekly keyword there at 7:20. 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

That's where I'd like to be, somewhere on a beach. 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Welcome to the 10 o'clock hour. Here's the latest from Luke Combs, Be By You. Also coming up, Jason Aldean and Mark Chestnut, plus a look at your AccuWeather forecast.

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It's time for another classic country cut, presented by The Outhouse. 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
4: Here's the Metro News AccuWeather forecast. Tonight, expect mainly clear skies with a low of 55. Tomorrow will bring sunny spells with a high of 83. Tomorrow night, there may be a thundershower in one or two spots. The evening will be mainly clear, then turning mostly cloudy late with a low of 64. On Sunday, clouds will break for some sun, but a thunderstorm is possible in the afternoon. The high will reach 78. Monday will be warmer with sunshine and a few clouds, reaching a high of 86. For weather anytime, download the AccuWeather app. For Metro News, I'm meteorologist Jason Caterina.

0: Vincent Mason, wish you well, 98.9 WDNE. Coming up, we got Roger Miller and Parmalee, but hey, did you hear about this study? You will eat less if you look at artwork that features skinny people. And I got to thinking about it, and that means you'll never, ever going to be able to take your kids' kindergarten stick figure drawings off your refrigerator.
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Max McNown, Better Me For You, 98.9 WDNA. Oh, this is a funny one. But you know what? Sometimes it can be true. It's all about a guy who keeps making the wrong choices. I know we all know a few people like that. It could be even yourself. But, you know, it doesn't matter. We got people that do that. And Roger Miller has one saying about it, and that's dang me. And, of course, you get to hear it thanks to those awesome folks there at the Outhouse. You know what? If you need your septic tank pump, you call them today, 304-636-7079.

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0: 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You know, sometimes we our pets get out. 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

Long coming up, we got Jerry Reed singing about what he got out of divorce. Also, we got Blake Shelton and Tucker Wetmore. So kick back, relax, and crank that country.

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1: It was back in 63 when eating my cooking got the better of me, so I asked this little girl I was going with to be my wife. Well, she said she would, so I said I do. But I'd have said I wouldn't if I'd have just knew how saying I do was gonna screw up all of my life.

child support, alimony, and the cost of the court. Didn't take me long to figure out how far in the toilet I was. I'm telling you, they have made a mistake, cause it adds up to more than this cowboy makes. Besides, everything I've ever had worth taking, they've already took. While she's living like a queen on alimony, I'm working two shifts.

0: I let my wife told that I'm going to be carrying food stamps. You get it, Judge?
1: I'm going to be carrying food stamps. Jerry Reed, she got the gold mine. I got the shaft. Song all about divorce with a kind of funny angle to it. 98.9 WDNE. Oh, my goodness. We got a lot of great music still on the way before I head on out the door. But up next, we're checking in with the folks at AccuWeather, then Shaboozy teaming up with Jelly Roll and Blake Shelton.
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3: Here's the Metro News AccuWeather forecast. Tonight, expect mainly clear skies with a low of 55. Tomorrow will bring sunny spells with a high of 83. Tomorrow night, there may be a thundershower in one or two spots. The evening will be mainly clear, then turning mostly cloudy late with a low of 64. On Sunday, clouds will break for some sun, but a thunderstorm is possible. In the afternoon, the high will reach 78. Monday will be warmer with sunshine and a few clouds, reaching a high of 86. For weather anytime, download the AccuWeather app. For Metro News, I'm meteorologist Jason Caterina.

0: Tucker Wetmore. Oh, you know, brunettes need a song too. 98.9 WDNE. Here's something I found online that's kind of interesting. It says more than a third of Americans think they could do better than Trump. And, you know, I got to thinking about that, and I realized half of us can't navigate the self-checkout lane or stop at a stop sign, so I'm not sure how we think we can run a country.
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For my final classic country cut, I got this one from Garth Brooks. It's called Friends in Low Places. And of course, a lot of people are not proud to admit they have those friends. But by golly, when they need them, they're right there at their doorstep asking them, hey, come on out and help me. So what a way to finish off a Friday night. And it's brought to you by those awesome folks there at the outhouse. Need a portable toilet or a hand washing station? You reach out to them at 304-636-7079 and they will take care of you.

That's going to do it for the Night Owl on this Friday night. Hopefully you've had an enjoyable evening. I pretty much did. Of course, I've got a little earache going on, so, you know, that's kind of made it a little difficult on me this evening, but I will trudge on just for you. I'll be back in tomorrow at 11 a.m. bringing you nothing but the best in country, along with your all-time favorites. So hopefully you'll join me. Coming up at 6:50 in the morning, I'm going to be talking with Margot for the Child Advocacy Center, and we're going to be talking about an unfortunate situation that goes on way too much in our state, in our country, and so on and so forth, and that is child abuse. So if you want to join me then, I think you'll find it quite, not entertaining, but informational is the word I'm looking for. And then at 11 o'clock, going until 5 o'clock, I'll be back to my usual wild self, bringing you nothing but the best in country. So between now and then, remember, love somebody.

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1: Here's the Metro News AccuWeather forecast. Overnight will be mainly clear with a low of 54. Tomorrow, expect sunny spells with a high of 82. Tomorrow night, there will be a thunder shower in one or two spots, starting mainly clear in the evening and becoming mostly cloudy late. The low will be 63. Sunday will be humid with clouds breaking for some sun, and a thunderstorm is expected in the afternoon. The high will be 78. On Monday, anticipate sunshine and a few clouds with a high of 86. For weather anytime, download the AccuWeather app. For Metro News, I'm meteorologist Jason Catterina.

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1: Here's the Metro News AccuWeather forecast. Overnight will be mainly clear with a low of 54. Tomorrow, expect sunny spells with a high of 82. Tomorrow night, there will be a thunder shower in one or two spots, starting mainly clear in the evening and becoming mostly cloudy late. The low will be 63. Sunday will be humid with clouds breaking for some sun, and a thunderstorm is expected in the afternoon. The high will be 78. On Monday, anticipate sunshine and a few clouds with a high of 86. For weather anytime, download the AccuWeather app. For Metro News, I'm meteorologist Jason Caterina.

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1: Here's the Metro News AccuWeather forecast. Overnight will be mainly clear with a low of 54. Tomorrow, expect sunny spells with a high of 82. Tomorrow night, there will be a thunder shower in one or two spots, starting mainly clear in the evening and becoming mostly cloudy late. The low will be 63. Sunday will be humid with clouds breaking for some sun, and a thunderstorm is expected in the afternoon. The high will be 78. On Monday, anticipate sunshine and a few clouds with a high of 86. For weather anytime, download the AccuWeather app. For Metro News, I'm meteorologist Jason Katarina.

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1: Here's the Metro News AccuWeather forecast. Overnight will be mainly clear with a low of 54. Tomorrow expect sunny spells with a high of 82. Tomorrow night there will be a thunder shower in one or two spots, starting mainly clear in the evening and becoming mostly cloudy late. The low will be 63. Sunday will be humid with clouds breaking for some sun, and a thunderstorm is expected in the afternoon. The high will be 78. On Monday, anticipate sunshine and a few clouds with a high of 86. For weather anytime, download the AccuWeather app. For Metro News, I'm meteorologist Jason Catarina.

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1: Here's the Metro News AccuWeather forecast. Overnight will be mainly clear with a low of 54. Tomorrow, expect sunny spells with a high of 82. Tomorrow night, there will be a thunder shower in one or two spots, starting mainly clear in the evening and becoming mostly cloudy late. The low will be 63. Sunday will be humid with clouds breaking for some sun, and a thunderstorm is expected in the afternoon. The high will be 78. On Monday, anticipate sunshine and a few clouds with a high of 86. For weather anytime, download the AccuWeather app. For Metro News, I'm meteorologist Jason Caterina.

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7: Here's the Metro News AccuWeather forecast. Overnight will be mainly clear with a low of 54. Tomorrow, expect sunny spells with a high of 82. Tomorrow night, there will be a thunder shower in one or two spots, starting mainly clear in the evening and becoming mostly cloudy late. The low will be 63. Sunday will be humid with clouds breaking for some sun, and a thunderstorm is expected in the afternoon. The high will be 78. On Monday, anticipate sunshine and a few clouds with a high of 86. For weather anytime, download the AccuWeather app. For Metro News, I'm meteorologist Jason Catarina.

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4: Here's the Metro News AccuWeather forecast. Overnight will be mainly clear with a low of 54. Tomorrow expect sunny spells with a high of 82. Tomorrow night there will be a thunder shower in one or two spots, starting mainly clear in the evening and becoming mostly cloudy late. The low will be 63. Sunday will be humid with clouds breaking for some sun, and a thunderstorm is expected in the afternoon. The high will be 78. On Monday, anticipate sunshine and a few clouds with a high of 86. For weather anytime, download the AccuWeather app. For Metro News, I'm meteorologist Jason Katarina.

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1: 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I'm Alan Coberly, your host, and today we have Margo from the Child Advocacy Center. Good morning, Margo.
2: Good morning.
1: Would you mind telling us exactly what it is you all do in our communities?
2: Yeah, so Randolph Tucker Children's Advocacy Center works with community partners to support healing and justice for victims of child abuse. So what that looks like is we provide a child-friendly space for children to come and share pretty horrific things that may have happened to them. We work with law enforcement, prosecution, advocates, mental health providers, medical providers, all to make sure that these children receive the support they need through pretty much the darkest moments of their life.
1: Back in the day when I did EMS, you might have a child that was abused, you know, beaten up, but you never really got the other side of the coin, and that seems to be more and more prevalent nowadays, which unfortunately is being sexually assaulted. And I did some digging before we talked, and statewide they say that last year for 2025, 4,734 children were referred to you all or came to you all about that. How's that average for our area? Are we you know, high on that end or lower?
2: So that number is the West Virginia state number for all of the 21 centers across West Virginia. We at Randolph Tucker, we see approximately 120 new children every year for allegations of child sexual abuse, physical abuse, drug endangerment, witness to violence.
1: Now, what about the surrounding counties? Is there somebody that does that for them, or do they come to you? How can they get help if they need it?
2: So the 21 centers across West Virginia cover various different counties. Like so Upshur County is covered by Mountain Cap Children's Advocacy Center. If you go to Weston or Clarksburg, then we've got a CAC in that area as well.
1: Okay. Now, let's get into the nitty-gritty, I guess. According to the stats that I was able to read, that 96% of the people are known to the children that do some of these acts. Is that mostly family members or friends of family?
2: Yes. So known as in it could be a parent, a step-parent, an aunt, uncle, a sibling. It could be a teacher or somebody, a sports coach. There are plenty of people, you know, anybody that knows that child knows is in that statistic. But mainly, yes, parents.
1: And the other statistic I really found that was shocking to me is 67% of the children who received services were 12 years or younger. That just seems like a whole lot.
2: It is a whole lot. Really, the number that we see the most are males 9 to 12, typical referral that we do get.
1: That surprises me. I figured females would be higher, you know, seeing all these stories in the news and stuff. At least from that standpoint, it seems like it's more girls than boys. What is the reasoning, you think, behind why there's more boys in our area than girls?
2: Without having my statistics immediately in front of me, there has been a lot of online solicitation happening, and I do feel that boys are on video games a lot, and there's a lot of interaction that can happen, and in those chat groups, they don't realize that they're being solicited at that point, and they end up in a not great spot.
1: Okay, we're running out of time, but I do want to ask this question. Say I'm a parent, say I'm a child, and this has been going on. What services or how do they go about getting services from you all?
2: You can call our office anytime. It's the 304-630-2214 number. But really, our referrals come from law enforcement and Child Protective Services. If there is an allegation of abuse, please make sure if you're concerned about a child that you call the West Virginia Child Abuse Hotline, and they will make sure to connect to us.
1: All right. Well, thank you for coming in today, Margo. Really do appreciate it. This is kind of a sensitive topic, But hopefully we're getting the word out to help these kids that could be in danger or even worse. So once again, thank you for coming in. Really do appreciate it. And we've been talking with Margo from the Child Advocacy Center here in Randolph and also Tucker County on WVRC Media.
3: And good Saturday morning, Johnny checking in. It's time for your weekly edition of Community Issues. And in studio this early morning hour, I have Randolph County Sheriff Rob Elbin. And good morning, Sheriff. How are we doing?
4: Doing good.
3: Well, it's good to have you in studio this early morning hour. And what's happened since we spoke last?
4: Well, we've been fairly busy, and I got a report for May, activity report, and we actually answered 461 calls for service.
3: Wow.
4: For the month of May, the sheriff's office did. We had 76 traffic stops. We issued 18 warnings. Citations issued. We issued 20 citations for 38 offenses. Initiated 26 cases generated from calls coming into the comm center for something going on, things like that, crimes or whatever. We made 9 arrests for 11 offenses, and we investigated 16 crashes during the month of May. So we've been a little busy,
3: yeah,
4: and keeping up with everything. And what part of that, we went out the other evening on a missing child, 3-year-old that went missing. The mother couldn't find the child, looked and looked, I guess, and called for help. Turns out it was in the city limits, but being as it was a child, and you know, it was, we wanted to find him pretty quickly.
3: Sure.
4: We took our canine Nikki dog over to she's a tracker and a smeller, so we took her over. The city had, of course, Twix, but Twix likes to bite, so they couldn't use Twix for that,
3: right?
4: So we took our dog out and went tracking, and it was about 45 minutes we found a child, and it was about a half mile away from the house. So that was pretty tense for a while.
3: Yeah.
4: Until we got that baby back where he needed to be. But that I wanted to spin that off on the Project Lifesaver thing we're doing. This child has autism, and so that family qualifies for this Project Lifesaver thing that we're doing. And we have 7 bracelets ordered in. We have 6 people on those, and we generally keep one for a spare in case one of them breaks or something like that, so that we can keep the person covered, people covered. And since that happened with the child and the family's interested in maybe a bracelet for that child, I started looking around, because those bracelets cost $400 a piece and we have to buy them. Our Deputy Sheriff's Association, Randolph County Deputy Sheriff's Association, bought 4 of them, I believe it was, the last time, and paid for them so that we have those active to put on folks, and they don't have to charge them. So I started digging and looking in the budget, trying to find something, and I found a little bit of money, and we ordered 5 more of those.
3: Nice.
4: So we're going to be able to put one on that child.
3: Nice.
4: Hopefully before the weekend we can get a bracelet on that little boy. And so honestly, it's pretty crazy how it works, and we could have found that little boy within just minutes. If he had that bracelet on, we'd have just pulled it up, seen where he was, and nice. went to that location.
3: Nice.
4: So anybody that's needing that kind of thing, has an elderly person, it doesn't have to just be an elderly person. This is Project Lifesaver. It's not Silver Alert. It's you know, we can put the bracelet on even kids,
3: right,
4: and that have issues or you know, that this can help with. So
3: right.
4: I wanted to get that out there. If any businesses are interested in maybe sponsoring one of these bracelets or paying for one of them, they can donate to the Deputy Sheriff's Association. You can't donate to the county, but you can donate to the Deputy Sheriff's Association. They in turn order the bracelets and bring them into the sheriff's
3: nice.
4: office, and it's a win-win that way. So
3: nice.
4: We're pretty tickled how it's going. We actually have a waiting list, and so with this little boy being a priority, you know, trying to scrounge and look and try to find money. And we had a little bit of money to do that with. So hopefully this all works out and we can keep it going. And like I said, businesses that are interested and want to maybe sponsor one of those bracelets, we can put you in the right direction.
3: Well, thank you, Rob. It sounds like a very good program and one that's much needed, hearing about what's going on. And your numbers sound big. And I talked to you last week. As you put the ribbon on it, how did it go with the National Park presence?
4: With the Forest Service thing, it's great. Commission took that on Thursday, ratified that contract with that I had signed for the Forest Service. It's something we do every year. I've done it when I was a deputy sheriff. I was on Forest Patrol when 9/11, when the towers were hit. Oh, wow. I was actually working at Forest Service. Grant had the radio on and heard it. Wow. And saw the plane fly over with the president and all that. Wow. When they were in the air. And yeah, so I remember all that. But we've done that for years and years, and provides a layer of protection for the community while they're here. Sure. Camping and stuff like Sure. That. So,
3: well, it sounds good, Rob. Well, thank you for coming in this morning and taking the time to talk to us and letting folks know what happens here in the community on such a wonderful level. Great programs. Sounds like you guys are busy, so put the ribbon on it.
4: Yeah, yeah, we're Corporal Brian Roy is spearheading this project. It's something he's got passion about, and he, even if he's on vacation, he's got other deputies that take the information for the stuff and they email him so that he can approve the applications and things like Sure. That. So it's quite a process, but Right. we're looking forward to helping out if we can.
3: All right. Well, thank you, Rob, and you be safe out there, and we hope to see you this time next week.
4: Yes, sir. Thank you.
3: All right. Randolph County Sheriff Rob Elbert in studio this morning. You guys hang tight. We'll get back into it in just moments with WVRC Media.
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0: 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In West Virginia, wildlife is for everyone, and the West Virginia DNR works to keep it that way. Every year, West Virginia's Division of Natural Resources manages thousands of acres of public land and water, ensuring the future of our great natural resources in the Mountain State. Our state is a haven for all species of wildlife, game and non-game, and draws thousands each year to enjoy our rich outdoor heritage. When you buy a hunting or fishing license or take a stroll in our forest to view wildlife, you're enjoying what the DNR has made possible. The West Virginia DNR, working to ensure wildlife is for everyone.
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2: 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It is the 157th day of the year and the 82nd anniversary of the D-Day invasion of Europe. Your cat sleeps around 12 hours a day, but it's nowhere close to being the sleepiest animal on Earth. The snoozing champs are koala bears, who spend upwards of 20 hours a day in slumber, while the sloth and armadillo are close behind, each getting 19 to 20 hours of shut-eye each day. Hamsters, squirrels, and owl monkeys also spend more than half the day dozing. Which animals sleep the least? Elephants average a mere 2 hours per night, horses get about 3 hours of downtime, and giraffes get between 5 and 30 minutes of deep sleep every day. That's the Old Farmer's Almanac Radio Report. 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
7: Well, last year we had a bumper crop when them white oak acorns started to drop. 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
0: We're back on West Virginia Outdoors, live in the Greer Lime Company studio this morning. West Virginia source for high-quality quick lime, hydrated lime, and chemical-grade limestone. Coming up, Frank Jernasek will join us, and we'll talk rattlesnakes. As I mentioned, the picture that I posted to social media this morning of promoting his appearance, he's holding a rattlesnake. Sean Douglas is on the horn this morning on the Ohio River and does not have a rattlesnake on board. Or do you?
8: No, I do not. I wouldn't be in my boat if I had a rattlesnake on board.
0: Yeah, I would. I was going to say that you would probably abandon a $75,000 boat if there was a rattlesnake in it. Just let it go. Just
8: 100%. I would burn my house down if it was a Santa. I hate him.
0: Okay. Frank is going to be disappointed to hear that, and he will want to talk to you and educate you up about that attitude. So,
8: got you. Fair enough.
0: All right. Are you catching any fish this morning?
8: I've caught a few. Nothing too big, nothing too appealing right at the moment, but just got started there about 45 minutes ago. So,
0: well, that's the way it goes on the Ohio River. And although I'm told, and we talked about this last week on the show, that it has been fishing better. It's been on the upswing in the last year or so, particularly this year, from what I've talked to anglers about.
8: So, yeah, last year was really, really well. This year started well. It's slowed down quite a bit, but we don't have quite the current we did last year, or the water conditions, but yes, the Ohio River has been fishing fairly well.
0: So. Yeah, I hadn't thought about that, but I remember last year's Bass Festival was the same weekend as the storm that created the flood up in Wheeling.

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together more than three decades now. That's Blue Highway. And their newest recording live, as you could hear there, recorded at East Tennessee State University. And, of course, one of their standards, that's Lonesome Pine. The Travelin' McCurries, before that, gave us their new single, Gas and Oil, and another band they also perform in, known as the Del McCurry Band.

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1: Hot on the heels of their incredible cover of Ruby that, by the way, spent several weeks at number one on the Bluegrass Today charts. That's Daly and Vincent with their newest offering that looks to maybe have the same potential. That's called Moonshines on the Still. Well, speaking of number one hits, this guy's previous release, Blue Skies, enjoyed 4 weeks at number one. He's got a brand new one now. 2 weeks on the chart. Here's Buddy Melton with Gone.

I have to admit, I am old enough to remember when that came out and made it to number 8 on the Billboard Hot 100 in the summer of 1977. Steve Miller recorded that. Larry Cordell doing the lead vocal work there together with Jody King and the newest release on Mighty Chord Records. Well, right now, the brand new number 1 on the Bluegrass Today charts. Here's the Lonesome River Band with Pretty Little Widow.

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The amazing work of Andy Leftwich, one you'll find on his newly released full project titled Aced. That's called Brookstone. Matt Menefee doing the five-string work. Andy playing both fiddle and mandolin. Cody Kilby on guitar and Byron House on the acoustic upright. Well, right now, here's your 2024 IBMA Female Vocalist of the Year, Jaylee Roberts. Her new one called I'm Putting You Out of My Misery.

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The newest one from Kevin Denny, that's called Chasing Old Memories Down, and Trey Hensley before that with his newest number one single, Tucson. Well, right now, a song that was written by Bill Monroe's brother, Charlie, back in the 30s, covered by everyone from the Grateful Dead to these guys. Here's the Appalachian Roadshow with Rosalie McFall.

that's one that just gets better with time. The Appalachian Roadshow and their cover of Charlie Munro's Rosalie McFall. Well, now to push us on through this hour of the best in bluegrass and into the vintage hour. By the way, a great video on this one, too. Check it out on YouTube. Here's Red Camel Collective with Finding Your Way Home.

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1: Hang on. We're heading back through the pages of time to the Vintage Hour on Into the Blue.

Russell Moore and Third Time Out, going back to 2015 from It's About Time. That's a Mylon Miller original that Mylon used as the title track to his own full project a couple years before that, in 13. That's called Poison Cove. And Larry Kirtle and Lonesome Standard Time kicking things off in this all vintage hour from their 1995 release, the title track to Back Along the Line. I'm Terry Heard, glad to be here with you. Heading back to 2007 right now with Doyle Lawson and Quicksilver. Here's Sadie's Got Her New Dress On.

0: admittedly, we are squeezing a lot of Quicksilver alumnus in this first segment of the Vintage Hour. Lou Reed, Terry Bauckham, and Carolina on that track from 1994. We heard Don't Pass Me By. That's a song written by one Richard Starkey, also known as Ringo Starr. I'm Terry, here to short break. We'll be right back.
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8: Buckle up. We're heading back to 1999.

Nearly 20 years ago for Jim Lauderdale, 2006, from the Bluegrass album, that's called I Shouldn't Want You So Bad, and Blue Highway kicking off this set from 1999, their self-titled release, the only project they released on the Skaggs Family album. We heard one of Sting's originals that Rob Ikes brought to the band called I Hung My Head. Well, we're going to go back a little bit further than that right now to 1975 and revisit a Rodney Crowell tune called Home Sweet Home Revisited. Here's J.D. Crowe and the New South.

0: 2006 for the Lonesome River Band, The Road Without End. That's called New Love. I'm Terry Hurd, and we are into an hour of the good stuff, the vintage hour of Into the Blue, proudly brought to you each and every week by BluegrassToday.com. A short break, and we'll be right back with the Krueger Brothers. 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

Now, there is a guy who can display absolute banjo mastery while maintaining full artistry and not making it a showy display. What an incredible player he is. Jens Krüger here on Into the Blue. All the Krüger brothers, both of them, in that session, going back to 2004 from Choices. That's called Access All Areas. Now here's the Grass Cats.

0: What a fun song, and what a great album from Hillbilly Hemingway. That's Mark Newton, one that goes back to 2006, and Carl Jackson guesting on that project. He actually produced the album and wrote that song as well, one called Jesse and Me. I'm Terry Heard. We are into an hour of the good stuff, the vintage hour of Into the Blue, a short break, and we'll be right back. Stay with us.
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9: We've set the controls to the heart of bluegrass. Enjoy the ride.

the Cherry Homes from their self-titled release of 2005, one that Sia wrote and did the lead vocal on. That's called Brand New Heartache. And Melanie Cannon kicking things off before that from 2008 and The Wheels Turn, a song her dad co-authored during his tenure with the Vern Gosden Band. We heard Set 'Em Up, Joe. Now to push on through this hour of Into the Blue, the late, great Steve Gulley with Mountain Heart. Here's God and Everybody.

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1: And now back into the blue with Terry Hurd.

That's a song that kind of flew under the radar at Bluegrass Radio, but is still around, and I think will be for a long time, from Barry Abernathy and Friends. That is Barry doing the lead vocal work together with the late, great Steve Gulley back in 29. By the way, that project came out about 6 months after Steve's passing. Steve passed away in August of 2020. That project released in February of 2021. Before that, Michael Cleveland, his new one, Big Daddy Rabbit, kicking things off here on another hour of the very best in bluegrass on Into the Blue. I'm your host, Terry Hurd, and we are proudly brought to you by BluegrassToday.com, who, by the way, has a brand new website. Log on, check it out. Well, right now, we're going to bring around Daly and Vincent. They've had a lot of success with this one, a bluegrass standard that we know best probably from the Osborne Brothers. Here's Ruby.

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I love that guy's voice. Kevin Denny here on Into the Blue, and one you'll find on his brand new album just out from the folks at Turnberry, that track called High on a Mountain. Well, we're going to bring around an award-winning bass player right now with her new single. Here's Vicky Vaughn on Into the Blue with Sleeping in the Rain.

0: Absolutely incredible, especially when you realize the guy doing the mandolin work is still not even 20 yet. That's Wyatt Ellis here on Into the Blue. Chris Henry on guitar, who, by the way, wrote the song. That's called West Dakota Rose. Kyle Tuttle on banjo. Noah Goble on fiddle, together with Christian Ward doing the twin fiddle. And Sarah Griffin on acoustic upright. You owe it to yourself to watch the video of that very track. Check it out on bluegrasstoday.com. Simply type West Dakota Rose. You'll see it. Good stuff. Filmed at Bill Monroe's cabin. Short break. And we'll be right back.
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Kristen Scott Benson and Wayne Benson, better known simply as Benson in that context, and their brand new single, Maybe It's You. We got another brand new one for you right now. Here's Daniel Grindstaff and all the Uptown Troubadours and their cover of Larry Gatlin original, one you've probably heard before. This one's called Denver.

do I even need to tell you who that is? Of course, Del McCurry, and from the brand new Del McCurry album, that's called My Red Cajun Girl, here on Into the Blue. Well, in the last set, we featured the new song from Benson, featuring Kristen Scott Benson on the five string. She just happens to be in this band we're going to bring around right now. You know them better as the Grascals. This is their current single that just keeps moving near the top of the Bluegrass Today charts, one called Bend in the River.

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David Kirk McGee's classic Blue Night, covered there by Ashby Frank, and what a cover it was. Chart-wise, 21 weeks overall, 5 at number 1. And before that, we had to sneak in one more from the Del McCurry Band's new album, We Heard Evangeline. Well, that's about all our time for this edition of the broadcast for the Bluegrass Radio Network in Nashville, Tennessee. I'm Terry Hurd, wishing you all the best in the days ahead, and inviting you back at the same time and spot next week for more of the very best in bluegrass and Grassicana on V103.

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Luke Bryan, Country and She Knows It, kicking things off on this Saturday midday for the Night Owl. Alan Goberly, thank you so much for allowing me to be a part of your Saturday in some fashion or the other. Let's kick things off right now with Cole Swindell and Forever to Me. And of course, get out there and enjoy the day while you can.

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6: Here's the Metro News AccuWeather forecast. Today, expect sunny spells with a high temperature reaching 82. Tonight, there may be a thundershower in a few areas. The evening will be mainly clear, becoming mostly cloudy later on with a low around 63. Tomorrow will be humid with clouds giving way to some sunshine, but there is a chance of a thunderstorm in the afternoon. Watch out for potential flash flooding, hail, and localized damaging wind gusts with a high near 78. For weather anytime, download the AccuWeather app. For Metro News, I'm meteorologist Joe Lundberg.

0: WDNE coming up. We've got Riley Green. We got Mac Davis and Blake Shelton as well. But hey, right now, let me tell you what happened on this day in country music. In 2000, Rascal Flatts' self-entitled debut album was released, and it would go on to be a platinum album. In 2020, Carly Pearce and Michael Ray performed on the Grand Ole Opry in their last public appearance before she filed for divorce. And we have a birthday today. Joe Stampley is 83.
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0: Ella Langley, Choosing Texas, 98.9 WDNE. Right now, I've got a song by Mac Davis that I can relate to real easily. You know, not only am I the mega star of country radio, you know, I also have several movie, television, and other offers that come in daily that I have to try to choose from. It's real hard for me to stay humble, but I do my best. And, of course, that's what this song's all about. It's hard to be humble, being brought to you by those great folks there at the outhouse. You know what? If you need your septic tank pump, you call them 304-636-7079.
1: Back a few months ago, I was headlining at a great big nightclub. And he put me up a couple of days early. I came in a couple of days early, and they put me up at what they call the Star Suite. Now, here I am, headliner in one of the biggest nightclubs in the country, and I wake up at 8 o'clock in the morning in this Star Suite all by myself. Yeah, that's what I said, aw. But I did what I've always done, man, to cheer myself up. I picked up my guitar, I sat down, I wrote me a little song. Now, this is how it feels to be alone at the top of the hill and trying to figure out why.

0: Megan Maroney and Beautiful Things, 98.9 WDNE. I tell you what, your next chance to win is coming up on Tuesday as Joe Danger gives you the Bob's Automotive Weekly keyword. That's right, you know, you take that keyword and you text it, and only that word, to 304-636-9363. Then on Thursday morning at 7:20, Joe's going to put his finger in the hat and he's going to pull out a name. And if your name is the one he pulls out, you get that 6-quart synthetic oil change from Bob's Automotive right there in Cravensdale.
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WDNE. That was John Morgan getting us into this noontime hour. Oh, we're not stopping with the country. We're keeping it going right now. Here's Rhett Atkins and That Ain't My Truck. Coming up, we got Chris Jansen, Josh Ross, and Zach Top. Oh, yeah, crank the country.

0: Chris Jansen, Me and a Beer Can, 98.9 WDNE. 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
4: Here's the Metro News AccuWeather forecast. This afternoon, expect sunny spells with a high temperature of 84. Tonight, there may be a thundershower in a few spots. It will be mainly clear in the evening, then turning mostly cloudy late with a low of 63. Tomorrow will be humid with clouds breaking for some sun, but watch out for a thunderstorm in the afternoon that could bring flash flooding, hail, and localized damaging wind gusts. The high will reach 83. Looking ahead to Monday, anticipate a mix of sunshine and a few clouds with a high temperature of 86. For weather anytime, download the AccuWeather app. For Metro News, I'm meteorologist Joe Lundberg.

0: Zach Top, describing my neighborhood where I live, south of Sanity, 98.9 WDNE. Hey, did you hear Alan Jackson's final concert's coming up on June 27 at Nissan Stadium in Nashville, and it will air on NBC later this year with the title of Alan Jackson, The Last Show. Some of the special guests that are going on with him is Luke Combs, Luke Bryan, George Strait, Miranda Lambert, Carrie Underwood, and Leanne Womack.
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Justin Moore, Time's a Ticking, 98.9 WDNE. Oh my goodness, it's time for another great classic country cut, and this one's by Gretchen Wilson. It's all about Walmart shopping and what other things make Gretchen Wilson a real redneck woman. And, of course, that is the title, being brought to you by those awesome folks there at Jack Mall Storage. You need storage, you reach out to Jack Mall, 304-636-7079. 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

0: Coming up, we got Scotty McCreary, John Party, and I think that's about all I can fit in before the 1 o'clock hour, but we shall see. But right now, head on over to WDNEFM.com and check out our community calendar. While you're there, you're going to find the Darren's Pizza Shack Randolph County Humane Society menu. Anything ordered off that menu, $2 will go to the Humane Society. Relay for Life is having a 5 to midnight Elkinstown Square event. That'll be coming up on June 13th. There's going to be a community open house for Blackwater Ridge and Thomas on June 13th from 8 a.m. to 1 p.m. And going on right now at Mount Carmel Baptist Church, there's an inside yard sale. It's going to go till 3 p.m. at the church beside the 4-H camp in Beverly.
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Something tells me those two together on that song, it's going to be a top five hit at least. 98.9 WDNE, welcome to the 1 o'clock hour. Let's keep it going with Shaboozy and good news. Also on the way, Jason Aldean, and I'm going to throw in Blake Shelton.

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And coming up, we're going to check in with the

0: Folks at AccuWeather, Cody Johnson and Blake Shelton will hit the airwaves as well.
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10: Here's the Metro News AccuWeather forecast. This afternoon, expect sunny spells with a high of 84. Tonight, there will be a thundershower. It will be mainly clear in the evening, then mostly cloudy late with a low of 62. Tomorrow will be humid with clouds breaking for some sun, but there is a chance of a thunderstorm in the afternoon. Keep an eye out for flash flooding, hail, and localized damaging wind gusts with a high of 81. Monday will bring sunshine and a few clouds with a high of 86. For weather anytime, download the AccuWeather app. For Metro News, I'm meteorologist Joe Lundberg.

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0: Dan and Shay, 98.9 WDNE, Ella Langley, David Frizzell, and Corey Kent are going to make an appearance before we get into the next hour. But right now, I found this on the internet, and I'm going to read you some of these. The question was, what is your strange hobby? Well, here we go. Sometimes when I'm bored, I will Google bars and restaurants in other countries, look at their menu, and try to decide what I would eat or drink if I was there. The next one, I collect rubber ducks, coming up on 200. I like this one. I go to the courthouse and watch trials. And finally, I tie knots. It's pretty relaxing.
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0: Max McNown on 98.9 WDNE. You know, if you got your husband or boyfriend always going out drinking with the buddies, I've got a song for you right now. It's how you can maybe turn your home into a bar so he will stay home. It's by David Frizzell, and it's called I'm Gonna Hire a Wino to Decorate Our Home. And you get to hear it right now thanks to those awesome folks there at Jack Mall Storage. 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

0: 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Oh, my goodness. Let's see here. 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

McGraw, Eric Church, and of course Morgan Wallen singing about the MacArthur family. 98.9 WDNE. Right into the music we go. We got some Alabama right now with Song of the South. Coming up, Morgan Wallen and some Blake Shelton. It's a great day to listen to country music.

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5: Here's the Metro News AccuWeather forecast this afternoon. Expect

Sunny spells with a high of 84. Tonight there will be a thundershower. It will be mainly clear in the evening, then mostly cloudy late with a low of 62. Tomorrow will be humid with clouds breaking for some sun, but there is a chance of a thunderstorm in the afternoon. Keep an eye out for flash flooding, hail, and localized damaging wind gusts with a high of 81. Monday will bring sunshine and a few clouds with a high of 86. For weather anytime, download the AccuWeather app. For Metro News, I'm meteorologist Joe Lundberg.

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0: Low Cash, Wrong Hearts, 98.9 WDNE. Oh my goodness, I've got the man in black, Johnny Cash, on the way, and Kane Brown as well. But did you hear a study found that the average weight gain during pregnancy is 14 pounds? And that's just by the fathers. 5,000 male survey respondents said they were eating more as their partner's pregnancy progressed. Their reasons, eating out more frequently before the baby comes at 42%. The increased availability of snacks around the house, 41%. The desire to make their partner feel better about their own weight gain, 25%. And finally, and being served larger portions, apparently by a hungry mom-to-be, 20%.
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0: Inquiring minds want to know, how far does a goodbye go? Jason Aldean, 98.9 WDNE. Right now, I've got a song from Johnny Cash, of course, the man in black himself. It's called One Piece at a Time. It's all about stealing your dream car right off the assembly line, one piece at a time. And you know what? They actually built this car as a promotion gimmick that they used when it was released. Now, unfortunately, that original car was crushed shortly after they got done with it. But another gentleman put it together, put one together, and it's floating around somewhere in Tennessee, the last I heard. Go online and you can actually see a picture of this very car. And, of course, this song is being brought to you by those awesome folks there at Jack Mall Storage. Need storage, you call Jack Mall. Number is 304-636-7079.
1: Well, I left Kentucky back in 49 and went to Detroit working on assembly line. The first year they had me putting wheels.

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About that time, my wife walked out, and I could see in her eyes that she had her doubts. 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

Now this is a cottonmouth, a negatory on the cost of this machine there, Red Rider. 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It's cheaper that way.

0: WDNE. Hey, the great gas and grocery giveaway is going to be coming to a location near you. Of course, all this summer, we're going to go live from various local businesses, giving away $100 in gas, $100 in groceries, and one Treasure on the Mountain ticket. And you can win additional prizes, too, such as bait bucks, gift cards, t-shirts, and more. And be on the lookout and be listening for when the next event's coming up, because I guarantee it won't be too long from now.
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Right. Into the 3 o'clock hour we go. Starting things off with Riley Green and Worst Way. Coming up, we're going to hear from Megan Maroney. We're going to check in with the folks at AccuWeather. Shaboozy and Jelly Roll were teaming up. Also, Dan and Shay. So if you love the country, keep it right here. And let everybody know you love it. Now,

0: 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Great song. I love the meaning of the songs and, you know, the description she used in there as well. 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
5: Here's the Metro News AccuWeather forecast. This afternoon, expect sunny spells with a high of 84. Tonight, there will be a thundershower. It will be mainly clear in the evening, then mostly cloudy late with a low of 62. Tomorrow will be humid with clouds breaking for some sun, but there is a chance of a thunderstorm in the afternoon. Keep an eye out for flash flooding, hail, and localized damaging wind gusts with a high of 81. Monday will bring sunshine and a few clouds with a high of 86. For weather anytime, download the AccuWeather app. For Metro News, I'm meteorologist Joe Lundberg.

0: 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Hey, a study found shopping carts have more germs than public restrooms. You know, that could be true, but at least shopping carts don't come with an old man in a raincoat asking you if you like surprises.
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89 WDNE, your station for today's best country and your all-time favorites as well. And right now I got a song from Tracy Byrd. It's called 10 Rounds with Jose Cuervo. And I don't know very many people who could do that, but one person I do know, because his ability to handle alcohol was far above that of the average human being, and that was Andre the Giant, the wrestler. My goodness, he sat down at one time and drank over 150 beers, so I think he could handle 10 rounds of Jose. And, of course, you get to hear the song right now thanks to those awesome folks there at the outhouse. If you live in Randolph, Pocahontas, or any of the surrounding counties and you need your septic tank pump, you reach out to those folks at the outhouse, 304-636-7079.

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Brooke Bryan, Country and She Knows It, 98.9 WDNE. Welcome to my final hour. And boy, we're going to try to get in a lot of great country before we turn things over to Steve Harmon for Country Gold. And of course, following him, we have the Encyclopedia of Country Music, Rick Jackson, at 9 o'clock.

0: 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Check in with the AccuWeather forecast. People are coming up. Also, Riley Green, Jordan Davis, and Kenny Chesney.
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5: Here's the Metro News AccuWeather forecast. This afternoon, expect sunny spells with a high of 84. Tonight, there will be a thundershower. It will be mainly clear in the evening, then mostly cloudy late with a low of 62. Tomorrow will be humid with clouds breaking for some sun, but there is a chance of a thunderstorm in the afternoon. Keep an eye out for flash flooding, hail, and localized damaging wind gusts with a high of 81. Monday will bring sunshine and a few clouds with a high of 86. For weather anytime, download the AccuWeather app. For Metro News, I'm meteorologist Joe Lundberg.

0: Kenny Chesney and Carry On, his latest, 98.9 WDNE. You know, experts warn that a lack of sleep can lead to an early death, and I tend to agree with that because last night I was trying to sleep and my neighbor's car alarm went off, and I don't know what happened, but now he seems to have gone missing.
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Here's a perfect song to end things for Classy Country Cuts-wise. Skull and Ray, That's My Story. And if you tell that story, you might as well stick to it. 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Need your septic tank pump? Well, you reach out to them at 304-636-7079.

0: Jason Aldean wrapping it up for Alan the Night Owl Coberly on this Saturday evening. Thank you so much for allowing me to be a part of it. And I'll tell you what, coming up here at 5, it's none other than Steve Harmon with Country Gold. Following him at 9 o'clock, it is the Encyclopedia of Country Music by the name of Rick Jackson. I'll be back in Monday at 7 p.m., my usual time, and between now and then, make sure you love somebody.
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3: 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Leroy Parnell will join us in a few minutes with some stories behind a hit song or two. For the Amy in Austin, Minnesota, that is, listening on KAUS FM, this one's for you, Little Texas on Country Gold.

0: Tim Ruslow in Little Texas. Amy is back in Austin on Country Gold. I'm Steve Harmon, wife Becky. Very sleepy looking Leo, our shelter pup here at my feet, taking your requests on our Facebook page, Country Gold with Steve Harmon, or just dial up the Country Gold hotline, 855-958-3774.
1: Hey, this is Spencer in Huntsville, Alabama. I would love if you would play That Don't Impress Me Much by Shania Twain. Thank you.

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2: 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This is Layton Beebe out of Reese, Michigan. 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
3: Well, I was thumbing from Montgomery. I had my guitar on my back. When a stranger stopped beside me in an antique Cadillac.

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As I stepped out of that Cadillac, I said, "Mister, many thanks." 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
1: 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I'm Steve Harmon. 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Leroy Parnell is here. Basically known for his slide guitar and electric guitar work, but he's gone acoustic. 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

0: Joe DiMassino, which way are we going? Heads Carolina, tails California. Flip a coin. She's got a new album out this weekend for you. It's called Bridges, and she got to show some of it off at CMA Fest Friday night. I'm Steve Harmon. This is Country Gold with my pal Leroy Parnell, slide guitar virtuoso, Texas songwriter Hall of Famer. Began performing on Bob Wills radio show when he was just six.
1: That's me, all right. Oh, Steve, it's so good to talk to you. Man, how are things back home?
0: Things are good. Are you in Tennessee?
1: In Texas or Tennessee. Sometimes in the same week. My son is in school up here in Nashville, and he's doing so good, and he's turning 15, so oh, I hate to move him. I know.
0: 15? What, is he going to Belmont? Is he a musician?
1: No, he's going to Brentwood Academy.
0: Oh, good.
1: Where he's going.
0: Well, the word on the street is you've dropped that slide guitar you're a master at, and you're doing acoustic? You've gone acoustic and storytelling? True?
1: It is. And I was not prepared for the response that
0: really?
1: It has gotten. For a long time, a song in a stool was a pretty scary thing for me. That was something that people did in Nashville, you know. In Texas, you know, I was making a living with my guitar. I mean, my mom and daddy were feeding me, but I was making a living by the time I was 16.
0: What I have found is people absolutely love hearing the stories behind the songs.
1: I'm now quite aware of that. My boys will tell you, said, you know, Leroy's just a walking storybook. I mean, you know, we're riding down the road, and I said, well, I don't know what in the world I'm supposed to say to these folks or whatever, you know. And they said, well, just talk to them the way you do to us in the van, you know, when we're going down the road.
0: Brilliant.
1: Honestly, it was the breaking away of all the instrumentation that really brought the voice, and it just got me a whole lot closer to my audience.
0: We're going to let you show off one of those stories. Leroy Parnell on the road first on Country Gold.

0: Leroy Parnell on the road here on Country Gold, and now on the road putting that slide guitar back in the case and doing acoustic storytelling. So let's do a story behind a song, Leroy. How about What Kind of Fool?
1: Well, it's funny. What Kind of Fool? Let's see. We've had The Rock prior to that.

0: that song, Steve, I kept going to 36 and dying. I mean, I think we attempted, let's see, maybe two, three tunes before What Kind of Fool Do You Think I Am? And they would all go to 36. I kind of thought maybe that was my number.
1: Your lucky number.
0: I thought maybe, you know, I hadn't been on the chart before. I thought 36 is better than never before.
1: That's right. So it's better than 42.
0: Right. I'm not doing too bad. I'm 36. There's a world of people behind me. that song, I did not write it. It was written by Al Carmichael and Gary, what was Gary's last name?
1: Gary Griffin.
0: Al Carmichael and Gary Griffin. These two guys were part-time musicians kind of thing, as I understand it, and they were trying their hand at songwriting. And they wrote this song, sent it to, I guess, several other people in Nashville, but they sent it in care of Arista Records to me, and the label just jumped up and down. They knew immediately. It could be, you don't know, but it could left 36 far behind. Hey, folks, this is Leroy Parnell, and that really is my story on Country Gold with Steve Harmon.

Leroy Parnell's first song that didn't stop at number 36. What Kind of Fool on Country Gold got all the way to number 2, but couldn't get past his bestest buddy, Aaron Tippin, and this one.

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6: Hi, this is Mike Terry from the Grand Ole Opry, and we pay tribute to Don Williams this Wednesday night. Come join us. Now, back to your Wednesday night Grand Ole Opry guest announcer. Here's Steve Harmon and Country Gold.

0: King George on Country Gold. He's here for a good time. I'm Steve Harmon. Country Gold Music News, George Strait and Lainey Wilson have joined the superstar lineup one more for the road. Alan Jackson's final show, June 27th, Nissan Stadium. This year's CMA Fest on TV will be hosted by Riley Green alongside Good Morning America's Laura Spencer. That's June 25th on ABC. Zach Brown and jewelry mogul Kendra Scott tied the knot in Greece. Beautiful. Congrats to the happy couple. Wonder what kind of ring Zach had to get to impress a Kendra Scott. And a radio host by the name of Steve Harmon. Now, who is that? He's been chosen to guest announce the Grand Ole Opry this Wednesday night with Keith Urban and Trisha Yearwood. It's a salute to Don Williams. Here he is on Country Gold.
1: I

0: Wednesday night at the Grand Ole Opry, Don Williams Night, hosted by, well, me, Steve Harmon, with Keith Urban, Trisha Yearwood, Rodney Crowell. Word is, the Opry makes this a really fun night for me, too. Watching is great, but I'm going to have to work a little bit. I mean, Keith Urban, Rodney Crowell, Trisha Yearwood singing Don Williams tunes. Come on. How cool is that? Coming up, story time with Josh Turner. And trust me, this is a good one.
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0: Josh Turner, Why Don't We Just Dance? Steve Harmon on Country Gold. The 53rd CMA Fest is a country music fan's dream. It's all set up for us, the country music fan, to meet our favorite artists, get autographs, just say hi. And Josh Turner has a fabulous story about his first time at CMA Fest on Country Gold.
1: I went as an artist, but I was still a fan and still am of music and different artists. And there was a lot of my heroes were still doing different events.
0: Right,
1: and
0: right.
1: Kind of a dream come true because, as you know, Vern Guzin's always been one of my heroes and I'd never gotten to meet him. And so I was leaving, I think it was Bridgestone, to go to another event. And as I was walking out, I looked over and there's Vern Guzin doing an autograph signing, long line of people. And I go over there and I literally, it's terrible.
0: What?
1: But I broke in front of everybody in line.
0: Oh, you did.
1: And to meet Vern, and somebody took our picture, and I don't know who took our picture. I don't know where it is. I would be willing to negotiate a price if y'all want to get the word out there to try to retrieve that picture of me and Vern. That was a huge moment for me to be able to meet, you know, one of the guys that I grew up listening to.
0: Vern Guzin, I can tell by the way you dance on Country Gold for Josh Turner.

0: Vern Gosden, I can tell by the way you dance on Country Gold. Lisa, what year is that from?
1: 1984.
0: And as you just heard, if you have in your collection a picture of Josh Turner with Vern Gosden, he's willing to negotiate a trade of some kind. Just go to our Facebook page, let us know who you are. Country Gold with Steve Harmon. Now, my first CMA Fan Fest was 1985. I had no idea what it was or what to expect. I'm sitting at a table for interviews, and in walks in Marie Osmond. I get all kind of tongue-tied, cold sweats. I make it through, and then Dan Seals walks over to say hi to Marie Osmond, and I'm like a kid in a candy shop. Marie and Dan on Country Gold.

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1: Appreciate you making our little show part of your busy weekend. I'm Steve Harmon with the songs that helped us fall in love with country music. Story time with Leroy Parnell in just a few minutes. We always want to take care of you and your requests at 855-958-3774. It's Uncle Charlie Daniels to get things rolling.

0: celebrating 40 years this year. The Charlie Daniels Band, Drinking That Baby Goodbye. I miss Uncle Charlie. I'm Steve Harmon. This is Country Gold. Thousands of songs from the 80s, 90s, 2000s to choose from. So for me to play your favorite, best thing I can tell you is call me. Tell me. 855-958-3774.
1: Yes, this is William. I'm calling from Galveston, Tennessee. Could you please play Conway Twitty? Thank you.
0: You got it. You know what kind of night it is. It's a redneck and love-making kind of night.

0: Conway 20, a country gold fun fact. Conway spent 12 weeks in 1981 with that song. His 27th number one redneckin' love making night. I'm Steve Harmon. Who's next? 855-958-3774.
1: My name's Tracy, and I'm calling from Stratford, Ontario. I would love to hear Pam Tillis. I love you guys, and keep up the good work.
0: You are too kind. Thank you.

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0: That is Sheriff Walt on the hit TV show Landman on Country Gold, also known as Mark Colley. Something with ring to it. I'm Steve Harmon. Now, Mark's Walker, Texas Ranger co-star Leroy Parnell is here.
1: It's story time with Steve Harmon and Leroy Parnell.
0: And a little bit of story time as we talk behind the back about Mark Colley.
2: Now, he's the one we need to talk to right there about Mr.
0: Yeah, he's a blabbermouth. Right there,
2: I tell you, I love that guy.
0: Yeah, me too.
2: Mark, bless his heart, I got to talk to him. And
0: We should tell everybody what happened was Mark Colley was on, and we were talking about, he's got a documentary, and he and Billy Bob Thornton have a new band that's a duo, and we were talking, and he brought you up. And, he was just saying how much he loves you, and we were talking about 90s country, and I said, well, if you don't mind, next time you talk to him, can you ask him to call Harmon? And he said, well, yeah, I'll do that. And, you know, I'm in the business a long time. I didn't really... And then the next thing I know, I pick up the phone, and it's you.
2: Well, we aim to please, Rev, you know, Steve.
0: Leroy, let's play another of your number two songs. You're famous for being number two.
2: Yeah. Hey, listen, I like two, okay?
0: There's nothing wrong with two, trust me.
2: Truth is, everybody's trying to knock you out of that top spot, you know, and they kind of get, if you stay up there longer than a week, they start looking mean at you all over town, see?
0: Oh, my gosh.
2: And so what you want to do is just get in there at that number two. Just pay just as much money, and nobody it gets mad at you.
0: Oh, I never thought of that. That's fantastic.
2: Yeah.
0: Tender moment. Here's Leroy on Country Gold.

0: Roy Parnell's Tender Moment on Country Gold. I'm Steve Harmon. Lisa, our show numberologist. What year is that number two from Leroy?
1: 1993.
0: Got it. Let's get back to you. 855-958-3774.
2: This is Paul calling from Regina, Saskatchewan, Canada. Can I hear Alan Jackson? Thank you.
0: You bet. We've got some Alan Jackson news coming up, too, on Country Gold.

She's got the rhythm, I got the blues. Alan Jackson, George Strait, and Lainey Wilson have joined the party for Alan Jackson's final show, June 25 in Nashville. Luke Combs, Cody Johnson, Riley Green, Leanne Womack, Carrie Underwood, already lined up for that night. Wow. I'm Steve Harmon. This is Country Gold. Some pomp and circumstance kind of good news to share with you. Only good news coming up.

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0: 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You're going to miss this, whether it's high school or college. It's graduation time. How about some good news?
1: I need some good news. Send me sipping on cold truth.
0: All right.
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0: Here on Country Gold, you know what? It's full-on graduation season. Our Country Gold Human Being of the Day is a recent graduate of Virginia's George Mason University, Irma, a mom of three, grandma of eight. She dreamt of earning her college degree and has done it now at 72 years young. She said her secret to making it happen, believing in yourself and dancing whenever you can. She's right. Life's a dance. Get in on it. Country Gold with John Michael Montgomery.

0: John Michael Montgomery on Country Gold, Life's a Dance. I'm Steve Harmon. Even more good news and a Country Gold Top 3 Countdown coming up next. According to Lisa and Country Gold producer Alexis, we're heading to
1: 2006. This is Country Gold. With Steve Harmon.
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7: Hi, this is Mike Terry from the Grand Ole Opry, and we pay tribute to Don Williams this Wednesday night. 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Now, back to your Wednesday night Grand Ole Opry guest announcer. 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

0: track from Don Williams on Country Gold and Tulsa Time. I'm Steve Harmon. Some cool news. I get to host Part of History at the Grand Ole Opry this coming Wednesday night, June 10th. A salute to Don Williams. I'll be the guest announcer with Keith Urban and Trisha Yearwood. Wow. From Tulsa Time to Time Traveling, it's a Country Gold Top 3. Take it away, Lisa.
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0: 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I'm Steve Harmon. 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
0: Yes, I can.

0: Kenny Chesney, She Thinks My Tractor's Sexy, written by Jim Collins, and our country music Hall of Famer Paul Overstreet, who might be on this show in a couple of weeks. We're getting close to a date. She Thinks My Tractor's Sexy. Okay, this is a rare moment. Coming up on the show, Leroy Parnell has a story behind a song you hear us play all the time, and here's the hint.
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0: Alabama and Born Country on Country Gold. I'm Steve Harmon. That song got all the way to number two, but couldn't get past.
1: Dallas packed her suitcase, drove off in the brand new car I bought her.
0: Dallas from Alan Jackson. This is a magical moment because I have Leroy Parnell here for a story behind the song. And you know, when we plug this, that we're going to do that, we always play Colin Ray.
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2: With Steve Harmon.
4: I don't know that one.
0: Don't you start with me. This is the guy that wrote it. This Leroy story behind That's My Story. What's the story on That's My Story?
4: Well, I'll tell you, that tune, funny enough, the true story behind the whole ding dang thing
0: was all right.
4: My dear friend and once label boss, Tim Dubois.
0: Oh, the legend, yes.
4: Who you know very well.
0: Yeah.
4: Tim is first of all, he's a great joke teller. So he says he's from Disney, up around Disney, Oklahoma. So he talks like that and he tells a joke like that. He says, Leroy, before you leave, I need to tell you. And he told me the joke, which was verbatim. It didn't rhyme or anything like that, but, you know, there was no meter, but the story was there. Now, you boys, I got a record label to run. Y'all run off and do something with it. So Tony Hazelton, my dear friend Tony Hazelton,
0: yeah,
4: hopped on the bus with me. We wrote that song and just thought, well, I don't know if anybody will ever do this. Or Colin got a hold of the song, and I think he was the perfect guy to sing that song. I mean, he did a great record on it, I thought.
0: I can't imagine anybody else doing it now. Maybe you.
4: Right. Well, mine's not as high as his, I can tell you that. I don't sing near as high as Colin does.
5: Are you saying he talks high? Is that what you're trying to say?
4: Hey, folks, this is Leroy Parnell, and that really is my story. I happened to write the thing. On Country Gold with Steve Harmon.

and Ray with Leroy Parnell's That's My Story, and I'm sticking to it on Country Gold. I'm Steve Arm. Here's Leroy with his own tune, My Heart's Desire.

0: Leroy Parnell on Country Gold, Heart's Desire. I'm Steve Harmon. Coming up, some of our Country Gold faves have new music out this week. Joe DiMassina, Tim McGraw, our Country Gold new music roundup. Will any of them end up on a show like this in 20 years? You decide.
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Tim McGraw, My Next 30 Years, written by Phil Vassar. And we, of course, hope the next 30 years for Tim looks as good as the last 30. Our Country Gold New Music Roundup, we've got two from Tim McGraw. Two new songs. One, Pawn Shop Guitar.

0: And one of our absolute country gold favorite guests, Joe DeMessina, and her long-awaited album Bridges is finally out this weekend. First album in 10 years. We had Joe DeMessina on, and I told her something maybe she didn't want to hear.
1: Oh, no.
0: Because, shut up. I think you sound better. How did you do that?
1: I don't know, but I will say this. Your vocal cords are a muscle.
0: Right.
1: So the more you use them, you know, people are like, oh, you're right on pitch. And it's like, well, there's muscle memory.
0: I want to be a
1: cowboy
0: sweetheart.
1: There you go.
0: It's really good. It's called Bridges. Here's Joe DeMessina. She's doing more than just All Right on Country Gold.

0: Joe DiMassina is doing more than all right. She's fantastic. Her new album is called Bridges. It's out now. I'm Steve Harmon. More of your requests coming up, and a country gold visit to which year, Lisa?
1: 1999.
0: On the way.
1: This is Country Gold.
2: The good stuff.
1: With Steve Harmon.
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A 2 for Terry Clark and D. White Yoakam. I'm Steve Harmon. Thanks for all the love on our Facebook page, Country Gold with me, Steve Harmon. Plenty of country music news, stories behind the hit songs. And you can leave us a message like Mercedes did. Hello. Can you play George Strait Across My Heart? This year's our 15th wedding anniversary. It's our wedding song. We appreciate you. We're listening in Kentucky on WLXO-FM. Well, thank you. We appreciate you. Here's the King on Country Gold.

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1: 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It's Country Gold. I'm Steve.